0: This song's for Anthony and Brooke. How you going?
1: Hey, it's Eli Young Band. Stay tuned here to check out our new single.
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0: This is a request for Erin. 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
3: This is a request for a very beautiful, very attractive couple called Michael and Alexis. Hello, Michael and Alexis. Thanks for calling up and saying hello. This next song is a request for Blake and Kayla. G'day.

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5: This track is a request for Emily, who called up, and she didn't say a boyfriend, her beaufriend. That must be a new term that I'm not acquainted with. A hip and happening funky term that I don't know anything about, being an old fuddy-duddy. Emily and her beaufriend, whose name was not given, so this track's for you guys.
6: Hi, my name's Roddy.
7: 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We're from Faith No More. 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
1: 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Hello, Michael and Alexis. Thanks for calling up and saying hello.
6: What's up? This is Daniel.
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8: 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Hi, I'm Paula James, inviting you to stay tuned.
0: This song is for Gavin and Audrey. How are you? This one's for you. This track is for Madeline.
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0: just lying here thinking about you. I wrote Long Hot Summer with Richard Marx, and we hadn't written a lot in the last year or two, and I really loved writing with him. We wrote Better Life on the last record, and Everybody on the last album as well. And I just really wanted to write with him again. And he came to Nashville, and it's just typical sort of like drum machine, little loop groove, and I like the drive and arpeggio sort of thing. And I like to have at least one good summer song on the record. And again, for touring, it's always good having those songs. And whether it's the radio or whether it's just listening to songs in the car, that's the place where I more often than not, usually write from and write songs to work in that place.
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6: Hi, this is Shara from New Orleans, Texas. God bless y'all. If-

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1: Hey. 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

0: This song is a request for a Garrett. Hello, Garrett.
1: Hey, this is Billy Dee.
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4: I remember the first time I heard a Slim Dusty song. It was one called Rusty It's Goodbye. And why I remember it so clearly, we had a house full of visitors, and my brother and I, just kids, as kids do, we had the radio running fairly loud, I guess. And it was just an ordinary request program, you know, multi-artist request program. And all of a sudden, this man come on singing about this dog. And because we got ears glued to the old radio, and Gran said, "Can you turn that radio down?" And no, Gran, this is a man only singing about a dog. And it was Rusty It's Goodbye. So I'll never forget the first time I heard a Slim Dusty song.
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0: Hello world, this is Clelia Adams here from Australia, right here on this station. 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

0: Hear that? That's the Cancer Council New South Wales Sun Sound, playing at your local pool. Reminding teens to be sun safe and reapply their sunscreen when you're not around. But to do that, your teen's got to have sunscreen. So here's the deal. If you send your teen to the pool with sunscreen, the Sun Sound has got it covered from there.
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Well, I guess Slim Dusty started for me when I was just a small child growing up on our family cattle property. And my father always used to play Slim constantly on his little old record player, you know. And every couple of weeks we'd go into Kingaroy, our hometown, and he'd buy a new vinyl album. It was usually a Slim album, and we couldn't wait to get home and put it on the old record player. And I think I must have scratched nearly every record in his collection as a kid, just trying to listen to Slim songs, you know. And then I guess for me, you know, the beauty of Slim's songs was that it was all about our life on the land, you know. It was about what we did. And to those day, and to this day, I listen to some of those old songs, and it was like they were almost preempting my life, you know.

0: And that's why Slim's material means so much to me. I can remember when I was probably about 12, Slim brought his show through Kingaroy, and there was a competition in the local newspaper. And I remember that I won one of his albums. And I remember being scared stiff on the night of the show when they presented him on stage, and Slim shook my hand and was like, oh, geez, I'm not going to wash this hand ever again, you know. And I reckon a little bit of that rubbed off, because here I am singing and playing guitar, writing songs and singing bush ballads.
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8: 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Hello, Angie, who rings me in. 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
1: 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This is a song for Andrew and Bella. This song's for Isaiah and Reagan. How are yous?
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0: 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Hello, mate.
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2: Well, I guess Slim Dusty started for me when I was just a small child growing up on our family cattle property, and my father always used to play Slim constantly on his little old record player, you know. And every couple of weeks we'd go into Kingaroy, our hometown, and he'd buy a new vinyl album. It was usually a Slim album, and we couldn't wait to get home and put it on our record player. And I think I must have scratched nearly every record in his collection as a kid, just trying to listen to Slim songs, you know. And then I guess for me, you know, the beauty of Slim's songs was that it was all about our life on the land, you know. It was about what we did. And to those day, and to this day, I listened to some of those old songs, and it was like they were almost preempting my life, you know. And that's why Slim's material means so much to me. I can remember when I was probably about 12, Slim brought his show through Kingaroy, and there was a competition in the local newspaper. And I remember that I won one of his albums. And I remember being scared stiff on the night of the show when they presented him on stage, and Slim shook my hand and was like, oh, geez, I'm not going to wash this hand ever again, you know. And I reckon a little bit of that rubbed off, because here I am singing and playing guitar, writing songs and singing bush ballads.
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9: I remember the first time I heard a Slim Dusty song. It was one called Rusty It's Goodbye. And why I remember it so clearly, we had a house full of visitors, and my brother and I, just kids, as kids do, we had the radio running fairly loud, I guess, and it was just an ordinary request program, you know, multi-artist request program, and all of a sudden, this man come on singing about this dog, and, because we got ears glued to the old radio,

And Gran said, "Can you turn that radio down?" And, "No, Gran, this is a man only singing about a dog." And it was Rusty's goodbye. So I'll never forget the first time I heard a Slim Dusty song.

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0: Greg.
1: Well, and like our product is called the Mighty Men, and this
0: Hey,
1: is one
0: check this
1: mighty
0: out.
1: men challenging series of speakers that
0: Oh,
1: we've got. You know, hundreds of customers have requested.
0: Hundreds
1: Oh,
0: of
1: man.
0: customers.
1: And it's really good
0: Come
1: for
0: on, this ain't
1: low cost
0: expensive, Jack.
1: effects and
0: We can get
1: home
0: this anytime.
1: Home and the average.
2: Oh my God.
0: Oh, come on.
1: Small theatrical.
0: Come on.
2: Stop
0: look
2: all this
0: stuff.
2: Talking.
1: I know this. But it handles true to
0: this
1: life.
0: Kind of
2: Stop
0: stuff.
2: it.
0: True to
2: life.
0: Stop
2: it.
0: You will find this
2: anytime. How about a little music?
3: This song is for Gavin and Audrey. How are you? This one's for you.
4: What's up? It's Katy Perry, and I'd like to let all of my Australian fans know that I'm looking forward to meeting you real soon.

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0: just lying here thinking about you. I wrote Long Hot Summer with Richard Marx, and we hadn't written a lot in the last year or two, and I really loved writing with him. We wrote Better Life on the last record, and Everybody on the last album as well. And I just really wanted to write with him again. And he came to Nashville, and it's just typical sort of like drum machine, little loop groove, and I like the drive and arpeggio sort of thing. And I like to have at least one good summer song on the record. And again, for touring, it's always good having those songs. And whether it's the radio or whether it's just listening to songs in the car, that's the place where I more often than not, usually write from and write songs to work in that place.
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3: This next track is for a regular caller, Angie. 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

0: just lying here thinking about you. I wrote Long Hot Summer with Richard Marx, and we hadn't written a lot in the last year or two, and I really loved writing with him. We wrote Better Life from the last record, and Everybody on the last album as well. And I just really wanted to write with him again. And he came to Nashville, and it's just typical sort of like drum machine, little loop groove, and I like the drive and arpeggio sort of thing. And I like to have at least one good summer song on the record. And again, for touring, it's always good having those songs. And whether it's the radio or whether it's just listening to songs in the car, that's the place where I more often than not, usually write from and write songs to work in that place.
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0: this is Tall, Dark, and Handsome. Well, two out of three. And this is Dale Johnson with the Dale Johnson Gospel Review.
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0: And this next song is a request. It's for James. This next track is a request for Ethan and Isabella listening in. Here's a song for Zach. How are you?
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0: Today our thoughts are with her mother.
1: And that one day came.
0: Her daughter.
1: And I left.
0: And all of her loved ones.
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3: we've had a death in our family.
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0: Amen. Whitney, we will always love you.

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2: I remember the first time I heard a Slim Dusty song. It was one called Rusty, It's Goodbye. And why I remember it so clearly, we had a house full of visitors, and my brother and I, just kids, as kids do, we had the radio running fairly loud, I guess. And it was just an ordinary request program, you know, multi-artist request program. And all of a sudden, this man come on singing about this dog. And because we got ears glued to the old radio, and Gran said, "Can you turn that radio down?" And no, Gran, this is a man only singing about a dog. And it was Rusty, It's Goodbye. So I'll never forget the first time I heard a Slim Dusty song.
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0: And he's attracted now for a very lovely lady called Isabel, who just rang me up.
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0: Oh, I think I'll be remembered as just one of the boys, really. 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
10: Well, I guess Slim Dusty started for me when I was just a small child growing up on our family cattle property, and my father always used to play Slim constantly on his little old record player, you know. And every couple of weeks we'd go into Kingaroy, our hometown, and he'd buy a new vinyl album. It was usually a Slim album, and we couldn't wait to get home and put it on the old record player. I think I must have scratched nearly every record in his collection as a kid, just trying to listen to Slim songs, you know. And then I guess for me, you know, the beauty of Slim's songs was that it was all about our life on the land, you know. It was about what we did. And to this day, I listen to some of those old songs and it was like they were almost preempting my life, you know. And that's why Slim's material means so much to me. I can remember when I was probably about 12, Slim brought his show through Kingaroy and there was a competition in the local newspaper. And I remember that I won one of his albums. And I remember being scared stiff on the night of the show when they presented him on stage and Slim shook my hand and was like, oh, geez, I'm not going to wash this hand ever again, you know. And I reckon a little bit of that rubbed off because here I am singing and playing guitar, writing songs and singing bush ballads.

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6: 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Ricky Gervais here, obviously.
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day, Potts Farm was a place to go. 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Y'all ain't listening. Them old dirt

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5: This next track is for a regular caller, Angie. Hello, Angie, who rings me in. Who rings in her beautiful voice every now and then on the telephone and says hello and says, can you play me this and can you play me that track? 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This is a request for Aaron. How you going, Aaron? 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
1: This track is a request for Emily, who called up, and she didn't say a boyfriend, her beaufriend. 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A hip and happening funky term that I don't know anything about, being an old fuddy-duddy. 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

0: Hi, friends. I'm Kevin Spencer of Kevin Spencer and Friends from Shelby, Ohio, in the United States.
1: This is a request for Erin. How you going, Erin? This song is the one you wanted. This is a song for Samuel and Aaliyah.
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But then a kind old man took my hand and led me home.

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1: What's up? 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

0: He was moody, drinking more. He didn't want to go out. Eventually, I got him some help. But that was a struggle. If only I knew then what I know now.
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2: 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I hope you're enjoying my brand new album, Arnamara, which means good country in Western Aranda.

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2: 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But that was a struggle. 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

0: Hi, this is Danny Mac, the Cement City Cowboy from Vancouver, Canada, reminding you to keep it traditional, keep it country.
1: He was moody, drinking more. He didn't want to go out. Eventually, I got him some help. But that was a struggle. If only I knew then what I know now.
2: Living with and caring for a person with depression or an anxiety disorder can take its toll. You need to look after yourself, too. To order your free carers information kit, call 1300 22 4636 or go to beyondblue.org.au.